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That's when I knew that your heart was scarring. Friends to lovers need a part to star in. Like, wait, babe, let me

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Cause I can do it in the mix. And if your man gives you trouble just to move out on the double, and you don't let it trouble your brain, cause away goes trouble down the drain. 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